0: can be.
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0: Yes, Frank.
1: How come the sweetest peach in Georgia hails from Maysville, Kentucky?
0: Let's not get it around.
1: I can be reached. We'll be married in Atlanta. One happy man and his spouse.
0: And just as sure as

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2: 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Just pick a street.
1: Piccadilly Circus.
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1: Champs-Élysées?
2: Me, no.
1: Times Square?
2: Nah.

0: Miss Rosemary.
1: Yes, Frank.
0: How come the sweetest peach in Georgia hails from Maysville, Kentucky?
1: Let's not get it around.
0: I can be reached.

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1: Lanza Spalding and 2013 Kennedy Center honoree Herbie Hancock.